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0: 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RPR 1.

that one day, this nation will rise up, live out the true meaning of its creed. We hold these truths to be self-evident that all

And I traveled around the world, think where you living at now. I heard you moved to Austin, got an apartment and settled down. And every once in a while, I start texting, write a